Welcome back to 3D Radio. You are listening this morning to the Gospel Breakfast of Champions with Sonia. That's me. I'm filling in today. You haven't got the wrong time. You've got Lyndall up next, the snooze button. And I'm just enjoying my fill-in today, helping out. Playing some Dark World there from Tassie. You can hear them now. Apraxia was the track I played you. New from The Fuss, Adelaide artists, The Fuss, Enemy. Brand new. I hope you enjoyed that new single. Daisy Razor in there, another great local band, Pity Committee. Hoping they've got some more tracks in the works. Be great to get some new music from Daisy Razor. You're on a roll, is what I was going to say. Stabitha and the Knifey Wifeys, that's the role I'm on. The interweb stole my brain. Maybe that's what's happened. Maybe that's why I'm struggling to talk. Off of the album S/T. Might mean something. I don't know. I'm going to try and cram in a few more songs. We've got another 20 minutes or so. It is 9:37. If you're not up and you need to get up, do it. And if you're lazing around enjoying your morning, I hope it is enjoyable. All right, let's try bring some water from your eyes. You are listening to 3D Radio.

0: Well, hello.
1: Hello.
0: Surprise.
1: Fancy seeing you here.
0: I know. Surprise.
1: It's not even Radiothon this year, and yet you have two baddies in the hot seats together.
0: It's been fun. I hope you have enjoyed the Gospel Breakfast of Champions.
1: You made it right weird and kooky, Steve-O. Steve-O would be very proud.
0: I hope so. I did play a few tracks at the wrong speed. I cue things, but see, I was unintentional. I know he does it on purpose. So I was not as good.
1: You know, the thing is, he probably started life doing it as an accident and then he made it his thing.
0: It's his thing. It's a signature.
1: Mm-hmm.
0: Now we've got to try and play the other signature. Let's see if we've got the right one.
1: Oh, I hope I've got the right listing.
0: No?
1: Nope, that's not it.
0: What do we think it could be?
1: Skip to the next one.
0: He didn't tell us the name of it.
1: What's the track?
0: Mm.
1: Nope, that's not it. So, okay. Listener, we've got the CD of Steve-O's outro, you know, the Lamb of God one, but there's no track listing on it. It exists from a play that Vital Statistics put on in the year 2000.
0: Let's try this. Hang on.
1: It's
0: nah.
1: Here we go.
0: Oh, my goodness. I need to get it on this way. Hang on.
1: Nope.
0: Is this even the right?
1: Yes!
0: Oh, hang on. Ah,
1: yes.
0: All right,
1: Jesus,
0: that's it.
1: Holy high priest, you did it.
0: I did it. Jesus. All right, well, look at that. It's like we planned it. We have 2 minutes of this.
1: I'll go and get my stuff together. But good show. I had a great listen. Thank you.
0: Thank you. I'll be back next week. A snooze button.
1: The Radiant Sonia. I'll be recovering from the Jimmy Brown concert the night before.
0: Oh, I don't know. Who's Jimmy Brown? Should I know him?
1: Oh, he's a 19-year-old alcoholic. He's playing at the Golden Bottle. You'll have a whale of a time. He's from Philadelphia, but he speaks in an English accent.
0: Okay.
1: It's a whole lore, but highly recommend it.
0: Excellent. Well, yes. I have had fun. It has been the Gospel Breakfast of Champions. Handing over to the snooze button. See ya.
1: Cheers.
0: Bye. Shout out to Sticko. Happy solstice, everyone.
2: Happy solstice. 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Jesus, High Priest of good things to come, from the love of the world and its vanities, for your divine power that is invisible, Lamb of God, which takes away the sins of the world.

0: What's on this week at the Wheatsheaf Hotel, Feverton? Monday the 15th of June, Coma presents Will Davies Quartet and Vincey Chan. Thursday, Stuart James Day and the Red Motor and Cam Goodall. 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And on Sunday, the Dawnbirds and Gillian Bede from 4 o'clock. 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

Hiya again. Welcome to the Snooze Button. How are you doing? I'm Lyndall, here for the next 2 hours, giving you a little bit of company, some eclectic tunes that I've certainly enjoyed collecting over the week. Hopefully you'll enjoy hearing them. And how lovely was it to come in and hear Sonia's dulcet tones early in the morning? That was great. We hope Sticko, who is usually an 8 to 10, had a lovely winter solstice party. He's waking up somewhere in a field. Good for him. Okay, what am I starting off with? A little something, a little local something from Will Joyner, a new release, Failure as Part of Design. Love that. It is the track Reality Part 2. I hope you enjoy.

He was granted land, but it wasn't cleared. A failed gentleman farmer invited into Macquarie's

died in 1826. The Monitor went to press in the same year. Australia's third newspaper for the people. Nothing extenuate nor set down aught in malice. In 1828, Hall jailed for libel after publishing Attack on Archdeacon Scott.

I love Jason Sweeney and every version of himself that he brings out. This is Quiet Companions. It's a compilation of unreleased materials and rarities and mixes and things like that from the last 10 or so years. Yeah, that was Train. Gorgeous. Bring us to 25 minutes past 10 on 3D. That followed The Mountain Goats, The Lady from Shanghai 2, not to be mistaken with Lady from Shanghai 1, where Orson Welles puts on that real convincing Irish accent with Rita Hayworth. It's very good. The Tonight Show gave us The Ballad of Edward Smith Hall. Yeah, you couldn't leave any words for the rest of us, could you? You crammed a lot of information into that ballad, didn't you guys? That's a new release for them. And Will Joyner, another new release with Reality 2 from Failure as a Part of Design. Yeah, thanks for tuning in to 3D. This is the snooze button for your Sunday morning. Here is a little something that came. It's new to our library, but came out in 2004. Jeez, around the time I was joining 3D. This is a Kaleidoscope with In and Out.

That's the kind of energy I'm trying for. Sensual and threatening. That was Portishead, All Mine. That followed Local's Transparent Bloom. It's a new release called It's My Right from Bounds of Liberation. US Girls before that, Velvet for Sale. The opening track of this of the amazing album from 2018, In a Poem Unlimited. I've been bringing it up a little bit later, listener. Lately, listener. I'm sure you've noticed. It's one of my favourites at the moment. And Maya Hirsendo gave us a few drinks and a kaleidoscope at the top with In and Out. Yeah, I went a little bit long with that track list, but I was just having such a good time. It's 10:45 on 3D. This is Keith Smackdown with Heaps Good. I said it's, there we go.

Thank you, Middle James, giving us Pittman. That followed Ken at Work, a Melbourne DJ with Boogie Two Shoes. I heard little Rick James incorporated in that mix. Very cool. We also had Elle Michelle's Affair, which with their version of Shimmy Shimmy Ya. That's right, that brass funk ensemble many years ago did their own version of Enter the 37th Chamber. With trumpets. it's very cool. Keith Smackdown with Heaps Good at the top of that set. And it is just past 11 on 3D. Shuffling right along now to what a great album for 2026. Robin's Sex Essential. Ignore the name, but it's a banger. So let's get into it. It's Into the Sun.

Ooh, that noise itched my brain in a real nice way. I liked that. That was Can You Change Them by Grim Tiller. That followed Chaka Khan's I Know You, I Live You. Ah, Amanda Lear with Enigma from her album Sweet Revenge. Happy Pride, Amanda Lear. Love your style. You may know her as the face on Roxy Music's For Your Pleasure album. Also a performer, an actor, muse to Salvador Dali. Amazing. And Robin at the top, Into the Sun. It is 11:15 on 3D. Let's shuffle right along now with a little first choice. Oops, that is the wrong track. First choice.

Okay, that's enough. Knock it off. The Thousand Knives of Ryuichi Sakamoto there with Plastic Bamboo. Gorgeous. Absolutely incredible album. Highly recommend. Before that was Christopher Saint. Christopher Saint, I think he's also known as Christopher Booth, with a song called Ulterior Motives that he did with his filmmaker brother, Philip Booth. It's a song that comes with a lot of backstory. It was actually uploaded online on a website trying to figure out what a song is from a 17-second digital clip. I was like, what is this song? It sounds so good. And just spread around the internet, people wanting to know. Turns out it was taken from a porno called Angels of Passion, this little audio. The rest wasn't found, but the original filmmakers and recording artists, Christopher and Philip Booth, re-recorded it as an entire song. And there it was, Ulterior Motives. Yeah, I love song mysteries like that. I kind of went through a similar thing for my opening song for the show as well. When I first heard it on, it's less obscure, but it was on Harvey Birdman, Attorney at Law. I'm like, I'm having that, and I thought it was very obscure. And then I think Eastern European airline used it for their commercial, and it became less obscure. Never mind. Anyway, before that was Rochelle Jordan doing it too. And first choice, Let No Man Put Us Under. Boom tish. It's 25 minutes to 12. Nearly time for me to shuffle off. I'll pop a few more tracks in before I say my goodbyes. But it's been really fun today. Thanks for your company. Here we go. Here's a little something I haven't played for ages, but I just love it. A Tribe Called Quest, Luck of Lucien.

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Well, would you look at that? It's the end of Snooze Button for your Sunday. Thank you very much for having me. It's been a joy as always. That was Jill Scott, Better at Home, an absolute classic and an old favourite of the Snooze Button repertoire. Have to get out some more of hers. It's been a while. That followed Handsome Boy Modelling School with Magnetising. So, of course, Del the Funky Homo Sapien was featured there. It's from their album So How's Your Girl. A Tribe Called Quest. So you had a little Q-tip there with Luck of Lucienne. And yeah, I'm finishing off with Little Beaver. I've played this song many a time, absolutely love it. It is Everybody Got Some Juice to Pay from this great compilation put together ages ago called Florida Funk. It's just so good. Got some Pearly Queen on there and the Ocean Liners. And yeah, anyway, it's fabulous. Keep on listening because Rodney and Jude will be in a tick to give you a seriously straight and totally twisted afternoon of good company and good tunes. Next week is the Radiant Sonia in the hot seat. And yeah, I'll be recovering from the Jimmy Brown concert the night before, so I might see you there. And I apologise for my behaviour. Anyway, I'll see you in a fortnight. You guys stay good. Lots of love. Bye.

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6: 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It's 3D time. Yeah.

0: Oh, you're tuned into 3D. Well, automatic pulse. You know, I saw that band live years ago, 2029, and I've seen them since then. And I should remember that they do a funny ending, but I didn't.
1: 2029.
0: Yeah. No, 2009.
1: 2009. Well, many years ago.
0: 2009. You're listening to 3D Radio, Adelaide, South Australia. As you can tell, things are a bit busy
1: around
0: here.
1: We're as professional as ever.
0: Good thing we're all volunteering at this station. 3D Radio, 93.7, Adelaide, South Australia. We welcome everyone. You just heard British India. Automatic Pulse was the name of that tune from the Guillotine CD. They're out of Brisbane. And if you like that, they're going to be at the Gov July 24th. Right. They're fun to watch. Mm. They're very busy. We started off the local band St. Morris Sinners. Mama Morphine was the name of that track from a compilation called Trip Fest Psychedelic Stoner Experience.
1: There you go.
0: And then we went over to Portland, Oregon, the Dandy Warhols. Get Off was the name of their track from the 13 Tales of the Urban Bohemian. And then we went to Texas, the state of Texas, Leopold and His Fiction. That's the name of the album, as well as the name of the band. A little tune called Go On, Have My Way. 3D Radio, welcome everyone. I'm going to calm down. It's been very busy, but we're all right now.
1: Okay, we're settled.
0: June's taking over.
1: Yep, you're listening to Jude and Rodney. Seriously straight.
0: Totally twisted.
1: There you go. I'll get straight on with it. I'm looking at opening lines of songs today. So how I'm going to introduce them is by saying the three opening lines of the three songs I'm going to play. And you can first of all work out if you know it and then have a listen whether you do or not. All right. So the one I'm going to start with in a minute begins, and I'll go from the bottom. The third one I'm going to play begins with the line, US forces. Give the nod. The second song I'm going to play begins with there is freedom within, there is freedom without. The first one I'm going to play, it's been 7 hours and 15 days.

0: Oh, don't you miss that drumming still? Good old Rob Hurst. Midnight Oil there, of course. US Forces, taken from their album 10987654321. US Forces give the nod, it's a setback for your country. How prophetic. Okay, we began with Sinead O'Connor, of course, doing a great honour to the wonderfully worded Prince song, Nothing Compares to You. Yeah, it's been 7 hours and 15 days. It's just a great way to start a song. Yep,
1: that's a good one.
0: And in the middle, Crowded House, can't believe this song, 1985, when they released their first ever album. It was such a brilliant album. I remember it really clearly, that it was just so good. Just reminds you of when Paul McCartney's asked, what's that thing they say to him? How does it feel to be the best songwriter in the world? And he's apparently has often answered, I don't know, you'll have to ask Neil Finn. And I think if you listen to all the words in that song, Don't Dream It's Over. There is freedom within, there is freedom without. Try to catch the deluge in a paper cup. What a line.
1: Yeah, that's a good one.
0: The whole thing's full of those great lines. So there you go. Opening lines, they can set a scene, plant a picture, they can grab your attention, all of that. So I have a few to choose from today. There's heaps I couldn't fit in and play, but I hope you'll enjoy the ones that I do play.
1: Yeah. Yeah, well, I'll comment later about this show you're doing.
0: Okay.
1: Because it's going to be really good. All right, I'm just going to get into it. This came off a compilation called Uncut, The Velvet's Revolution. All Velvet Underground songs. Mm. This little band's called Hush Arbors. Little tune is called Fast Asleep.

0: Oh, that you just heard us. That's the Night Rites. They're a local band. And I'm going to get back to them in just a minute. Mm. I'm going to go to the top and work my way down. We started off with Hush Arbors, a little tune called Fast Asleep from the Uncut the Velvet Revolution compilation. That was a brilliant little
1: number.
0: Yeah,
1: it was really nice. I liked it.
0: That was great. Mm. They're out of the U.S. I do not know where, but they're called Hush Arbors. And then we went over to Austin, Texas, the Black Angels entrance song. That's from their Phosphorine Dream CD. Now, the Black Angels were in town last Sunday night, and that tune right there was their second to the last song of their concert. And it was a blaster. It was fantastic. And then we went to Night Rites, the local band. Condren was the name of their track, and that was a live version as well. From their album called Space Haze, and Not Right opened for the Black Angels Sunday night, and that tune was their second song they played. And I just want to say that was, I've seen hundreds, if not thousands, of opening sets. Mm. That's probably up there in the top two or three.
1: Good.
0: So, Reese, Adam, and Peter, you guys kicked backside. I was really happy.
1: Mm.
0: So, yeah. All right. 3D Radio, Jude's taking over.
1: It's always hard to find, isn't it? Sometimes when you're going to see the main band, you're really not all that interested in who's opening. So when you get someone that comes on and, you know, really entertains you and blows you away, it's like, oh, right, I'm glad I came. Oh, that's excellent.
0: Now, the two guys I was with had never heard the Black Angels or Night Rites.
1: Oh, right.
0: And when the Night Rites walked off the stage, they were sold.
1: Yeah. So, fabulous.
0: Yeah, it's fantastic.
1: Good old local music.
0: Good stuff.
1: Yeah, well done. Alrighty, getting back to me again, the wordsmith today. Right, my third song in this set is one of my favourite opening line songs, so some of you might know I've talked about that one before, so I had to fit it in there. Starts off with the screen door slams, Mary's dress sways. Second song is one that you may not know. Some of you might. Joan Baez wrote this song. It's actually about Bob Dylan when he called her one time years later after they'd split up. She hadn't seen him for years and she got a phone call from him. So that song's about that, and it's just, yeah, it's a beautiful song anyway, and her gorgeous voice. The first line is, "Well, I'll be damned, here comes your ghost again." Great line. Right, the first song we're going to, though, most of you will know this one, I think. Let's start this one with Hello Darkness.

0: You know, back in 1974, John Landau, a US music critic, went to a concert, a Bonnie Raitt concert, and this band opened for Bonnie Raitt, this one that we just heard, Bruce Springsteen and the E Street Band. And John Landau famously wrote that last night he saw the future of rock and saw rock and roll's future, and its name was Bruce Springsteen. I always think that's a great quote.
1: Pretty good.
0: Still would be my favourite Bruce song. I mean, it's hard to pick a favourite, but just love it. Screen door slams, Mary's dress sways like a vision. She dances across the porch while the radio plays Roy Orbison singing for the lonely. It just, the whole thing is just this movie that opens up. Just beautiful. All right, we started that set. The great words, "Hello darkness, my old friend." I think most of us know that opening line. And Gus, it's just still the most beautiful song and the most beautiful harmonies. And then in the middle, I hope you had a chance to listen to some of those words in that song. It's just the most beautifully written thing. Joan Baez, "Diamonds and Rust," it's the name of the song. And there's a great
1: documentary
0: of hers that I saw the other night on TV. Really interesting. I think it's on SBS, NITB, one of those. Check it out if you can. There's those three.
1: Good job. I do like the theme you're doing, and I can understand why I could not do it last week for you.
0: No, that's right.
1: I would have messed that all up.
0: No, it's okay.
1: Anyway, we're glad everyone's – I know the world's glad you're back. They don't have to listen to me all the time.
0: Oh, well, there is that.
1: All right, we're going to start off over in Fremantle. Beautiful little place over there in Western Australia. This little band is someone new to me. This tune came out, or this album came out in 2013. The band's called From the Dunes. Enjoy.

0: Oh, that beautiful sound. That's from a band out of Sydney, Mere Women. Romantic Notions was the name of the track. That's the first track off the their album of the same name. Good stuff.
1: They're out of Sydney. Sound.
0: Mm. Mere Women. We started off with From the Dunes, a little tune called Automatic from their album called Gravity. They're out of Fremantle, From the Dunes. And then right in the middle there, probably one of the finest albums that came out last year, Beautiful Doom. It's the local band Swimsuit, little tune called Crazy.
1: Yeah.
0: 3D Radio. Jude's,
1: always good to listen to.
0: Jude has a cracker of a one coming up.
1: Well, I do. yeah. Okay. The last song, I won't have to mention the first line. I think you'll hear it as soon as it starts, so you can wait for that one. The one in the middle is a great one from our local lab. I've always just thought it was a great opening line. How many cabs in New York City? How many angels on a pin? Gets your attention straight away, doesn't it?
0: It certainly does.
1: But we're starting off with this one, which is basically one of the reasons I did this one this way, because I read something about this song the other day and that's what brought it to me. Starts off with this line, "There's something happening here. What it is ain't exactly clear."

0: Well, pretty amazing that from one phrase, hello, is there anybody in there, builds into that absolute masterpiece. David Gilmour there from the Live at Pompeii album, which is just a brilliant listen and a great watch if you look at it on the DVD as well. Fabulous thing, Comfortably Numb. Began that set, Buffalo Springfield, For What It's Worth is the name of the song. That's from their Buffalo Springfield first album, I think. And then in the middle, the wonderful Paul Kelly, the song Careless from his Songs from the South.
1: Good job. Really good job. Yeah. 3D radio.
0: Slept the music, did the rest of the talking.
1: We've had some beautiful calls, and all they're just saying is just, yeah. First of all, they're glad you're back.
0: So am I.
1: They're just loving it. So
0: good.
1: What else can we say? This is Black Pistol Fire out of Austin, Texas. A little tune called Speak of the Devil.

0: Well, I had to play that again because I've had so many requests from when I played it a few months ago. So
1: it deserves it.
0: I had to play it. Mm. Fleetwood Mac, I'm So Afraid. That's live in New Jersey, July 1975. Start off
1: good
0: with
1: stuff.
0: Black Pistol Fire, Speak of the Devil from their self-titled CD. They're out of Austin, Texas. And in between there, we had Blackwater Fever out of Brisbane, Seven White Horses from their album The Depths.
1: Yeah, that's
0: it for me.
1: Great song. I love that song.
0: It's been a good day.
1: Excellent stuff, yeah. You said before it seems to be going slow. Now it's nearly finished. Oh, dear. All right, I won't talk too long. I'll get on with this. My second song, because, of course, we'll come back before the last one. Second song, I think all of you out there in listening land will know. I'll just tell you the first four words of it. Otherwise, it'll give it completely away. I Left My Heart. That's all I'll say for that one. The first song is another one that I have played it before, but many of you may not know this. Bonnie Raitt is singing it. It's called God Only Knows, but it's not the Beach Boys song you know by that title. It was actually written by Joe Henry. Here's the opening line. Darkness settles on the ground, leaves the day stumbling blind.

0: What a classic anthem that one is.
1: I love it.
0: It's a great song. And that's from their first album. That's the version from that one. So it, just beautiful song. I left my heart to the sappers around Kaysan, and my soul was sold with my cigarettes to the black market man. Great words in that whole song. That was just brilliant. And we started off with Bonnie Raitt, her gorgeous voice, doing great justice to that song, God Only Knows. That's from her Slipstream album. The song's by Joe Henry, who's a brilliant writer. And we got one more to go out with in just a bit.
1: Yeah, don't forget, Lawnmower Music's coming up.
0: Yes.
1: So please hang in there.
0: That's right.
1: You will be entertained.
0: I hope you enjoy the sunshine today. We actually had the sun out. How nice for a change. Good stuff.
1: Yep.
0: All righty.
1: I just want to say, I think your theme was brilliant.
0: Oh,
1: I really enjoyed it.
0: I was saying to Rodney before, there's so many songs I could have played. Jeremiah was a bullfrog. There's a great opening line. And what's my other one? I saw a werewolf with a Chinese menu in his hand.
1: Yeah,
0: there's just so many great lines. But, of course, in trying to fit in local talent and female and Australian as well, it's kind of hard. But, yeah, there's heaps more I could have done. But hope you enjoyed them. We're going out with this one today. Another local great band that we used to have, Masters Apprentices. Simple first line, but sums up the whole song and how we feel about all of you.
1: I forgot I wanted to say one quick thing, a personal hello to beautiful friends in Brisbane. You haven't been gone long, but you're greatly missed.
0: Exactly.
1: And hope you're doing well.
0: Exactly. Good one, Rodney. Okay. It's Because I Love You.

0: This week at the Hotel Metro, Thursday, June 18, from 8 p.m., Sparrow, Lonely Empire, and Peggy Jean. 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And on Sunday from 12 p.m., City Record Club. Coming soon, Lucky, from New South Wales, 26th of June. Blood-Sucking Freaks, 27th of June. 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

weekend. All these things, how could you know? You only saw what you wanted to.

That was Blood Plastic with Hospital Gown, one of their latest releases out on Bandcamp. Before that, we had Desert Eyes with Storm. And starting out the show, the Market Cane with the Who Made Who remix of Interloper from the Rock and Roll CD. It's Sunday. Hopefully you are enjoying your weekend. And today it's going to go a bit all over the place. No real theme, just a lot of music. So hopefully you just sit back and relax and enjoy. I'm here 2 till 4. This is Lawnmower Music here on 3D Radio, 93.7 FM. Or if you're listening via the app or the internet. Next up, going to play some Swimsuit.

That was Sweeney with Better Man from his album Ageism. This is Lil Mar that you're listening to on 3D Radio on a Sunday. Before Sweeney, we had the Rich Reds with Dark Eyes. Cluster Puff before that with Shackles from the album First Rodeo, and Swimsuit with There Will Be Blood from the album Beautiful Doom. Just going to continue with some more music, some local, and going to start out with the Irresponsibles.

That was Johnny Seagull and the Hot Chips with Ideal in Fire. Coldfield before that with All Alone. Mince for Vince. We had the track Down from the album Courses for Horses. Tuck Shop with Mirror from their EP Bloom. Daisy Razor with In Vain. And starting out the bracket with Irresponsibles with Dark Passenger from the album From Darkness into Light. Bit of a local bracket there. This is Lawn My Music here on 3D Radio. Going to continue on. Starting this bracket is Smoke Salmon, which is Kim Salmon's new band. So I'm going to start out with him with the track Hell in a Handbasket. 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

marked by dysentery. I'm patient zero to the last apartment. We trade one word for another one. The south of the island.

That was Slow Dive with Everyone Knows. Before that, Swerve Driver with Everybody's Going Somewhere from Future Ruin, The Cruel Sea off their latest album, Straight Into the Sun. The track was Anyway, Whatever. The Drones before that with I Am the Supercargo from their Havilah album, and starting out that bracket, Smoked Salmon with Hell in a Handbasket. Going to start off with Hole. This is Lawnmower Music here on 3D Radio 93.7 FM.

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That was The Girls with the track Morning Light. That was off of a Rough Trade sampler from 2009. Before that, we had Bikini Kill with Rebel Girl. Amel and the Sniffers before that with Me and the Girls from their album Cartoon Darkness. The Slits with So Tough from the album Cut. The Distillers before that with I Am Revenant from Sing Sing Death House, and Garbage featuring Brodie Dow with Girls Talk from the No Gods, No Masters compilation, and starting at that bracket of female content with Hole and Celebrity Skin. Going to keep going with the female content, and going to start off with The Kills with Cat Claw. 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Here's The Kills.

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Hi, this is Johnette Napolitano from Concrete Blonde, and I want you to call and subscribe to 3D Radio. You got to keep it going because nobody else will but you.

That was Concrete Blonde with God is a Bullet. That was off their Best Of. Before that, Sleater-Kinney with Entertain from the album The Woods. Boss Hogg before that with Sick from their self-titled release from 1995, their second release. The Kills with Catclaw, and that was off of a Rough Trade compilation from 2003. It's almost 4 o'clock, time for me to go. Keep listening, there's more music happening, and I might just go out on a PJ Harvey song. And this is 50 Foot Queenie.

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Come on, baby.

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So shake it, mama, let's stomp around a while. 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

Good evening and welcome to the Prisoner Request Show with Shelley on 93.7 FM 3D Radio. Everybody's had an awesome week this week and have managed to keep out of trouble. Okay, just while I was getting my shit together, that track there was Cursor with La La. Came out 3 days ago, so I thought I would chuck it on. Okay, I've got a fair bit of mail tonight, so I'm going to try and get through as many as I possibly can. If I get time to go back and play a second song, I will. But, yeah, I'll get on to it. Okay. This dedication is for Luke Preston. Hi, Daddy. It's Biscuit and Layla. We wanted to send you a message to let you know we love you and miss you heaps and we think about you all the time. Layla talks about you and gets excited when she sees your photos. She loves you so much. Dad, I hope when you hear this song, you know we're thinking of you. Keep being strong and we can't wait till we can finally be together again. Lots of hugs and kisses. Love you, Dad. Love Benny, Biscuit and Layla. Ask for Luke Coonsweep even though I'm leaving. P.S. Yes, I'm taking care of Mummy and Layla so you don't have to worry about a thing. I got this. Okay, here is the amazing Luke Coombs with Even Though I'm Leaving.

0: Okay. Hey, Michelle, how's it going? I hope all is well with you. This is a kite for a couple of songs, if that's all right. Ask for Little Dirk, Aha, and Pooh Shiesty with Back in Blood. Thank you. And that's from Peasy. So here is Little Dirk with Aha.
1: Cherry Production.
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0: Hey Shelley, special shout out to my son, Darice Roderick, aka Woos. Happy 18th birthday to you, my son. Love and thinking of you on your special day. Now you're officially legal. Too deadly, my son. See you when we get out. Unconditional love and hugs and kisses. Love always, Mum. Can you play Akon, Blame on Me? So here is Akon with Sorry, Blame It on Me.
1: Mama, I'm grateful to be writing you this letter. I get a lot of time to think in this place. We're like caged animals in here.
2: Hey, baby, it's me. It's the baby's birthday, and we miss you, and we just want you to come home. Call me back when you get this, okay? I love you. Bye.
3: Don't worry. I know security. Just tell your mama you're staying in my house. It'll all be good. Get down here. It's crunk.
1: I love you so much, and I will show you that I'm a good son. I love you with all my heart.
4: Akon is accused of
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4: 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The attorney for the prosecution.
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8: As life goes on, I'm starting to learn more and more about responsibility, and I realize that everything I do is affecting the people around me. So I want to take this time out to apologize for things that I've done, and things that haven't occurred yet, and things that they don't want to take responsibility for.

Okay, Chair Shelley, hope you've had an amazing week. Thanks for taking your time out for us and doing this weekly. Big shout out to my brother Jared Millsy. Stay hardy and red, my brother. Love ya. Shout out to the Cuz Coops. Mean Maori Mean. Song Drifting by Chris Brown. Excuse me. And if you have time for a second song, Brothers by Nessie and Mystic. Thank you. And that's from Armsy. So here is G-Eazy featuring Chris Brown and Tory Lanez with Drifting.

Okay, hi Shelley. I hope that you've had a good week. Could you please play Five Finger Death Punch, Nemesis, and dedicate this to Cherie Glastonbury at AWP from Mark Murphy at YLP. Thanks heaps, and that's from Mark. So here is Five Finger Death Punch with my Nemesis.

Okay. Hey, Shelley, thanks for all you do for us in the system. Can I please shout out to Brandy Papata, Bernadette Burns, MJ Kelly, Tiama, Zoe Bullimore, Bosley and Verdell Papin. May I please request All of Me by John Legend, the extended version. And if you can't find it, You Should Be Sad by Halsey. Thanks once again for all you've done for us. And that's from Brooke Defove. So here is John Legend, All of Me, Steve James remix. Hopefully it's the right one. If it's not, I apologise, but here it is.

Okay, hello Shelley. I hope you had a good week. Could you please play Switch Face by Cody Dollar Sign? Thank you very much. Have a good week. So here is, I don't know if I'm pronouncing it right, probably wrong, but anyway, Cody's with Switch Face.

0: Okay, Shelley, thank you for all you do for us Crims. Keeping in contact with our families are really important. Can you please send my love to my amazing wife, Jessica Preston? I love you, my queen. I know court didn't go well. Just remember, baby, I'm so proud of you. You're the strongest person I know and the best mother in the world. Our kids are so lucky to have you as their mother. I love you more than life itself. Always know you're the one who saved me. You're the one that always saves me, my ride or die, my queen for life. I love you till the day I die. Love always your King Luke Preston. Can you please play Jelly Roll, Save Me? Thanks heap, Shelley. And that's from Luke Preston. So here is Jelly Roll with Save Me.
1: One, two, three.

Okay. Hey, Shelley, thanks for all you do for us, mob locked up. Cheers. Biggest shout out, happiest 18th birthday to my nephew, Jerice Roderick, a.k.a. Woo Woos, who is now officially legal, who reckons Neff. Love always, Auntie Kirsty Wanganine and Caitlin Chippendale, your big sister-in-law. Also thinking of my Campbell family during this sad time with the sudden passing of my big sister, Lorraine. It's been a heartbreaking, emotional one, sis, forever in my heart. Save the best for Lass, my Gutherty, Taryn. Can you please play Love You Through It All, Tess Fapani. Love, Kirsty Wanganine, oos. So here is Tess Fapani with Love You Through It All.

Okay, hi Shelley, hope you're doing good. Can you please play two songs if time allows? Thank you. And that's from Zane. He asked for Riddler, Heart Turn Cold, and Baby Mane 20. So here is Riddler with Heart Turn Cold.

0: I see my heart turn cold, and these streets got full with small hope. 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
1: Okay, to Shelley, thanks for all you do for us, Crims. I would like to shout out to Lukey P, Grogan, Deals, Batesy. Can you please play Naffa Doomed cover song to Bring Me the Horizon? Or can you play Broken Bullet for My Valentine? Thank you. And that's from Jay Trinder. So I have Mafra with Doomed.

0: Yo, Shelly, what's good? It's Chopper, free all my niggas on the wing, doing they birdies, free the whole Kilburn chest shot demons, free my nigga, excuse me, man down, GM, A9, Steve-O, K-Sav, and my thang, 051K6K. 84 block runs. Anyways, can you play Bind by KBS Chopper, Trexter Menace, and Dope Smoke? And if there's time, Scream by Dope Smoke. So here is Bind.
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0: shells, I'm quick on feet, chasing the job, man, down the cook, niggas.
1: Okay, this is my request for two songs, please. I appreciate your time, Shelley. Sending my love to all the lads. Thank you. Ask for OFB Abracadabra, Spin This Coop, and OFB SJ Chopper. 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

Okay. Hey, Shelley, thank you for everything you do for us. Shout out to my sexy Kiwi. You know who you are. This one's for you, boo. Or nah, Ty dollar sign. And if you get time, Justin Bieber, Yuck and Tuon remix, please and thank you. So here is Ty dolla sign featuring The Weeknd, Wiz Khalifa and DJ Mustard with Or Nah.

Okay, to Shelley, thanks for all you do. Love your work. Me and my Sally are bored in HSU lockdown and looking for pen pals. Rishana Colson, so it's RISHANACOLSON, doc number 175840. So that's Rishana Colson, RISHANACOLSON 175840. And Jade Ferge, so it's JADEFURGE, doc number 195266. So that's Jade Ferge, JADEFURGE, doc number 195266. And they've asked for Enter with Neverland. So if you'd like to write to Rishana or

0: Okay, what up, Shelley? How was your week? I hope it was good. Can you play Little Mizzo, John Wick, and G9 Heathens? Thanks, Shelley. And that's from LT Pack. So here is Demurder and Little Mizzo with John Wick.
1: He once was an associate of ours. We called him Baba Yaga.
2: The boogeyman?
1: Well, John wasn't exactly the boogeyman. He was the one you sent to kill the fucking.

0: it from your neck. Bow, bow, yeah.
1: Okay, dearest Shelley, hope you're well. Thanks for putting on the show for us. Just like to shout out to the lads at YLP, B-Div, E-Div, Cara and F-Division, the bros at Port Augusta, Moby and Cadell. 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Shelley, if you could please play Belly Gang Cushington introduction and if time for a second song, Belly Gang Cushington, 8-Hey. Cheers, Shelley, and that's out Benny. So here is Belly Gang Cushington with introduction.
2: Alright, look, nigga, I don't really know what the fuck you are. 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I'm a fucking nobody. But you know you see us asking, is you black or what? Cause it's really just upsetting me and my homegirls. You look a little mixed, and then I get it. They say you use a hood trophy, a hood. I don't really know. We supposed to give you the pass. Niggas is saying because you done been in jail and maybe killed niggas or you was raised in the hood, we supposed to let you say it. Me and all my homegirls, my homegirls been talking shit all morning. 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

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I'm talking about that real deal authentic trap. 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

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I hope you are good. Can I please request Neon by Last Century? Cheers heaps, and that's from Slim Jim at YLP. So here it is.

Okay, hey Shetty, I'd like to get a song played. It's called Dead Body Disposals, Don't Know By Who. Hope everything is going good on your end. Thank you for playing our songs and reading our letters. Okay, here is Necro with Dead Body Disposal.

You could do this afterwards, of course, but you don't want to go sieving through pig shit now, do you? 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

Okay, hey Michelle, how you going? I hope all is well with you. Sending this kite for a couple of songs. Asked for Zone 2 Dead and Zone 2 Uncensored. Thank you. So here is Zone 2 Karma and Trizak Dead.

0: You might just end up dead.
1: Okay, hey, thanks, Shelley. What you do? Shout out to my F Division Buddhas and my Murray Bridge Nungas. Can I please play Renegade by Jack Boy? And if there's time, TDG by Kevin Gates and NBA Youngboy. Thanks, much love. So here is Jack Boy with Renegade Freestyle.
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Okay, I'd like to dedicate this song to the love of my life, Luke Preston. Through every high and every low, every storm and every blessing, you've been my person, my safe place and my greatest adventure. Life hasn't always been easy, but no matter what we've faced it together, and that's what makes us strong. You're not just my partner, you're my best friend, my protector and the king of my heart. Thank you for standing beside me when the world felt heavy, for making me laugh when I wanted to cry, and for loving every version of me. They say real love is about finding someone who stays when things get hard, and that's exactly what we are. Excuse me, ride or die, side by side, always. No matter where life takes us, my answer is always yes. Yes to loving you, yes to supporting you, and yes to facing whatever comes next together. This song is for you with all my love. Thank you for choosing us every single day. I love you more than words could ever say, my king. Love your queen, Jessica Preston. I will say yes to you by Nash Blackwood. So here is Nash Blackwood with I Would Say Yes to You.

Okay, dear Shelley. Hey, Shelley, how are you going? Hope you're doing well and ready for a show. Thank you for taking the time and putting the show on every Sunday night. It gives us inmates something to look forward to as we don't get much in here. So we look forward to the show. So thank you for running it for us, Shelley. To the most amazing person in my life right now, Skye Lee. I can't believe it has been 6 months already. Time has flown by so fast. We have 32 days to go till I'm back in them loving arms of yours. Darling, I know that things are tough at times, but keep on soldiering on, babe. Time is only going to be easier now. Okay, we can see the light at the end of the tunnel now. Then we can say we made it through. I want you to know that no words in the world can explain the love I have for you, babe. Don't change for no one, darling. Just be you and only you, babe. Fuck what other people think about you. They are just jealous of you, babe. I love and miss you so fucking much, baby girl, from man Philip McIntosh. This week, Shelley, can you please play a few songs if you get time, Shelley? I want these songs played for Skye Lee. Thank you, Shelley. Dean Lewis, Empire, God Opens the Gate by Eminem featuring Rihanna. Thank You by Cursor. If you can't find it, play his newest, please. See You Again by Charlie Puth and Wiz Khalifa. If you only have time to play one, can you play the first one, please? Anyway, Shelley, thank you for playing my request to Skye Lee every week. It means so much to the both of us. I love you so much, Skye Lee. Talk in the morning, darling. Stay safe and stay staunch for me. Give Indy and Scarlett big hugs and kisses. Tell them Daddy will be home soon. Love and respect from your main one, Philip McIntosh. So here is Empire by Dean Lewis.

Okay, thank you for everything you do for all of us. It means a lot. Shout out to my big bro, Donnie. Keep your head up, thinking about you lots. Love your little bro, Tay. Ask for Flo's De Leone, Price of Life. Thanks, Tay. So here it is.

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The clear skies have turned into a storm. 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

right, you could have 9 lives, you still die where you stand. 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
1: What?
0: We're making a music video.
1: Yeah.
2: Okay, it's come to that time in the evening. It's time for me to boot off. 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Thank you for your request. Thank you for listening. Take care. Stay safe. Stay warm. It's got quite cold of late. Definitely in winter. But I will be back next week. So, yeah. All right. That's my last request and I'm out. All right. Hi, Shelley. Can you give a shout out to my girls, AWP, Kenzie Bloor, Chloe Reynolds, Donna Sell, Bernadette Burns, Taya Aspinall, Dewani Golan, Gail Rayner, and my girl at PAP, Angelica Leonardos, and my uncle Gordon O'Connor. Can you please play All I Need by Radiohead? And that's Love Maria. So here is the amazing Radiohead with All I Need. Yeah. See ya.

This is 3D Radio and Power Surge time. Paul here, and we have just heard from... We heard Wake with The Culling, and just there is Les Claypool and The Holy Mackerel, Georgie Porgy. Marilyn Manson has released a brand new album. Well, no, he hasn't. It's coming out soon. But he's released a single from the new album. So his last album, which was released in, when was that? 2 years ago, I think, in 2024, was called Part One. Let me see if I can remember off the top of my head. I do know it. It'll come to me. Anyway, he's releasing part two of the album coming out. One Assassination Under God. There we go. I remembered. So, chapter one came out a couple of years ago. He's been touring for that. And he's coming out with chapter two pretty soon. I think in August. So, there's a film clip for this one. And it's bloody good. It's called Exit Wound.

There we go, the Melvins with Napalm Death, some kind of antichrist. I Am Duck Eye gave us Corner and Marilyn Manson with his brand new single Exit Wound. There is this is new music from France now. The band is Winter Winds, and Thunder Over Pagan Lands is the name of this album. It was just released on the 2nd of this month. And we're going to hear the track Mighty Moon in the Night Sky. By the way, I think we've been able to see Venus tonight very clearly in the night sky. Oh, this one's going out to Venus.

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Going now to Sweden, this is Together to the Stars from an album called Iridescence, which has just been released on the 5th of June. Going to hear the track Pale Asters.

the third was unmistakably binding. You don't want it to be real. You don't want to be hurt. But it is real. It's constant. It's invincible. And he walks to this day without punishment, smiling.

harder. We're still the unsettled dust of the glass marble.

There we go. That was from March the 6th this year. Black Braid with Nocturnal Worm. Going to Germany now. This is Wilk from an album called Archaica. And it was just released on the 5th of June. And we're going to hear the opening track, Trag Hate.

0: of the dead base. Different male baby was born sterile. As soon as he done something wrong, cross-reference it, make 100% certain it was a correct match, and kill him.
1: Couple of local artists there. I Choose Violence, just then with Claymore. And we heard from Chapel Hill with Sharp Eyes. We also heard from Skank and Pickle with Anxiety Attack and Wilk with Trag Hate. Rightio, coming up now is a very good track from Robes of Snow. This was just released a couple of days ago, the 19th of June. And this is from the album Cold Displaced in Time. And we're going to hear Bitter Winds Carry Us to Sun and Stream. 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

Hello, good evening, and merry happy winter solstice to those of us in the southern hemisphere. Thank you, Paul, for a wonderful power surge. Few more artists to look up, as usual. The great joy of radio. The Now Show tonight, an extended version, possibly heading all the way through to breakfast. Not that I'll be sitting here until breakfast, but playing some old nuggets, for this is the 150th edition of the Now Show, being broadcast from Ghana Land on 3D Radio with me, Carl, almost every Sunday night since sometime in April 2023, but 150 editions. So after the normal version, we'll be sort of heading off after midnight into hearing the You Are All My Children live to air that was recorded back in, June, 11th of June 2023, right here on the show. We'll hear the Blank Tapes label hour. We'll hear the Spill label hour. We'll hear the West Side Rockers hour. And we'll hear some jazz to finish us maybe around 5 or 6 a.m. But like I say, it's going to be rehashing some old stuff just to celebrate 150 editions of this. I'm going to kick off firstly with a track from Ghana-based artists, duo, who go by the name of Plain Services. They're playing this coming Wednesday at the Himba with Vegetable Machine Animal from New Zealand, and also screening will be a 16mm film screening of a thing called Wavelength. Come along, should be fun. But I'll play Plain Services from their 7-inch and a track just called, 4 minutes 29 seconds, The Now Show.

Something brand new and unexpected from a Ghana artist, The Merry Dumps. A little 12-track album that's taken many years to record. That was a track from it called Back Block. We'll hear more of that. It's a wonderful mix of some of Chris Smith's later stuff and a Japanese fellow whose name I can't remember who released a record or two on the Silk Breeze label. But The Merry Dumps, very nice. Before that, from New Zealand, we heard Vegetable Machine Animal, and from an album called Guest, a track called Mote of Rest, a Mote of Dust. An outfit led by drummer Kieran Monahan, where he actually transforms living data from plants and fungi into voltage, translates that into sound via modular synthesizer, and there you go. He creates it in real time, creates a bit of a feedback loop between human organism and machine. I'm sure hence the name of the outfit, Vegetable Machine Animal. But you can catch Vegetable Machine Animal doing that very thing, maybe not really indicative of what we heard, but certainly synthesizing sound from natural beings, on Wednesday night at the Himbar, playing with Plain Services, who we heard at the beginning of today's The Now Show, with a track called 429 from the Plain Services 7-inch. Here's Bardo Pond from the album Volume 6 that compiles a whole bunch of tracks recorded over the 2004-2005 period. This is a track from that album called Circle. The Now Show.

Well, a trio of heavy psychedelic hard hitters there. Water Damage from the album Repeater. We heard Side B, Reel 5B, Reel 4B. Fantastic. Before Water Damage, Godspeed You Black Emperor from, I think, their fifth album, Asunder Suite and Other Distresses. We heard the track Piss Crowns Are Trebled. And at the beginning of that lengthy bracket, Bardo Pond and Circle from Volume 6. I'm going to play you something now from the Troubled Times from the Land of the Long White Cloud. This is from a release called A Twig Bed Balance, and this is the title track from this. 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

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That was a track called Gain. Before that, Thaler from the album Argentina, an untitled track from them. And at the beginning, we did hear Troubled Times and A Twig Bed Balance from the release of the same name. I'm going to kind of close out the proper version of The Now Show now with a track from The Lean-Ins from their release A Long Time in the Unmaking. And then following this, we're moving into the extended version of The Now Show, maybe taking you through until breakfast. Let's just wait and see. After The Lean-Ins, we're going to hear the Live to Air that You Were All My Children performed here back in the very early time of the show from back in 2023, an untitled piece from You Were All My Children. I'm just trying to think of when this was originally broadcast. I'm just trying to find the information as I go. June the 11th, 2023. So after this track from The Lean-Ins, in about 20 minutes' time, you're going to hear You're All My Children. Until next week, enjoy the rest of your evening, and I'll be back for another The Now Show next Sunday, right here on 3D Radio. Thank you.

Let's go have a look at Blank Tapes CD samplers. Blank Tapes was a record label based on Ghana land in the late 1990s and early 2000s. It was run by Mr. Nigel Coupe to predominantly release his own Home for the Deaf cassettes. The advent of the recordable compact disc, or the CDR, meant it became really easy for Blank Tapes to release a series of compilations entitled the Blank Tapes CD Sampler. The compilations showcased home recordings from Adelaide and beyond, and many of the artists were shrouded in mystery, and the CD samplers offered the only opportunity for their music to be heard across the universe. There were five samplers in total. They spanned the years of 1999 to 2004. There is no current digital footprint of the samplers, so the Now Show offers you a curated selection from Blank Tapes CD samplers 1, 2, 3.

0: Bandamba is ready to play the line game. And now to meet the players for the school, the blue team. Declan, you had a pretty hairy experience in Newcastle, I believe.
1: No.
0: What were you doing at the time?
1: I was just in my grandma's house watching TV.
0: So what did you do?
1: Ran over to my mum.
0: Pretty scary stuff, isn't it?
1: Yeah.
0: Not the sort of thing you'll forget in a hurry either, is it?
1: No.
0: No? Over to your partner, who's also the captain today. Welcome, Dee. You're a bit of a horse rider.
2: Yes.
0: Do you have a horse?
2: No.
0: Great. Let's get into the game. It's a line game with these two teams, and here is your first line. Just before I ask the first question... The fastest land animal on the red team.
1: Hamster?
0: Yes. A person who can represent you in court. Red team.
3: Refugee?
0: Yes. Haven't had a chance to give away many letters in this game. It's a very fast one. Red team.
4: So we just heard three tracks from the first Blank Tapes CD sampler. A 60-minute walk through the world of Blank Tapes with Something for Everyone. Originally released in 1999, we kicked off with Home for the Deaf Big Band and a track called Oppenheimer. Followed that up with Mary's Bedroom and a track called Honey Bee. And then just then, How We See It 3, an excerpt, a retake of the popular children's television game show Now You See It, comedy tapes to delight people of all ages. And now a couple more tracks from Blank Tapes CD sampler number 1. This is Mormon Electronica, Mysterious Outfit, who did release one cassette, as well as this track, I Burrowed My Face.

That was the Judas Sheep Underworld, a lo-fi duo with a track called The Grim Reaper, before that Pig Shit, who appeared on a few other editions of the Blank Tapes CD sampler. Into the Mouths of Babes was the tune we heard from Pig Shit, and opening up that bracket of three more tunes from Blank Tapes CD sampler Volume 1, Mormon Electronica with I Borrowed My Face. The Y2K bug certainly didn't hit Blank Tapes in any form, and 2000 saw the release of Blank Tapes CD sampler number 2. Here are some tracks from it. Bob's Car Car and a track called Sam's Shopping List Edit.

$4.10.

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Neapolitan. Neapolitan ice cream.

And that was Rhizome with Katrina's Leaving Today. A solo outing of one John Dale, Rhizome appeared over the course of several Blank Tapes CD samplers, that track being one of the finest. Before that, we heard Chocolate Research Laboratory and an excerpt from their cassette recorded originally as a live to air on 5UV. And at the beginning of that bracket, Bob's Car Car with Sam's Shopping List Edit. Here's a track from Home for the Deaf, also from Blank Tapes CD Sampler number 2, and a classic it is, Victimless Crime.

0: Now there's a couple I know nothing about. That was Cincinnati and a tune called A Sugar Nought. Before that, Funkin' Wagnalls with Token Honky. And at the beginning of that bracket of tunes, Home for the Deaf with Victimless Crime. Moving on now to the year 2001, which saw the release of Blank Tape's CD Sampler number 3, the first double compact disc set in the series. This is Man About Town Birdie and his tune Revenge of the Nerds.
1: I'm not the poster boy.

three there from disc number one of the Blank Tapes CD sampler. Number three, we kicked off with Birdie and Revenge of the Nerds. Followed that up with Melbourne artist Jean-Michel with Spiders. And just then, Harvey Lee with a track called Groove for Posterior Glandoid. Blank Tape CD sampler number three saw the inclusion of interstate acts, including Rachel Cooper, in one of the first outings of Wagons. A few more from disc one. This is Anagram Genius with Back in Black.

Just heard from an outfit called Twist Top Anus and Macadamia Escape. Before that, the Harlots of Quinn with Canal for Arnold's N and Anagram Genius with Back in Black. So the Blank Tapes catalogue referred to Blank Tapes CD sampler number 3 as the beginner's guide to Blank Tapes. This stuff you'll dance to and stuff that'll make you reach for the skip button, but your kids are gonna love it. Moving to disc 2 of the Blank Tapes CD sampler number 3, this is Bubonic Sound System and Transylvanian Countdown.

0: danger. Don't get on that ship. Rest of the book. To serve men. It's a cookbook. Cookbook. Cookbook. 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Cookbook.
1: Hedgehog or Bob, thank you, Beagle. Thank you, thank you, thank you.
2: 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Alright, now do it. 30 seconds before the pitch.
1: Hedgehog, a tangle hedgehog is hard. Are you ready?
3: Sarah Masters versus Nephew with Sega. Before that was Ringo Starlin, Learn to Read, Learn to Cook. Kicked off that bracket of tunes from Disc 2, Bubonic Sound System with Transylvanian Countdown. And now on to the final disc of what we're looking at in the Now Show's Look at the Blank Tapes CD Samplers Volume 1, 2 and 3. OPG was from New Zealand and was the solo project of Tribal Thunder. He played drums at one stage in King Loser and also in Fatal Jelly Space. Here is a track from him called Radium. We'll follow that up with Sly Persuader and Dead Fish. And then end tonight with Home for the Deaf and A Long Time. We will return at some stage with a look at volumes 4 and 5 of the Blank Tapes CD Sampler. Until then...

We're going to have a look now at the Spill label, or more specifically, three compilations released by the label across the early to mid-90s. Spill was a project started by musicians in the 80s in Brisbane, and it is a way of keeping a permanent contact address for records that they released and others released. And in the 90s became a more active label and studio based in Nam, run predominantly by Greg Wadley with assistance from a broad community of music makers. The first release was on the label was a compilation cassette of Australian bands produced across 1991-1992. It took several years in the making as people moved between cities and was finally compiled in early 92 in North Carlton on a high-quality tape deck. 26 tracks in total on a 100-minute cassette. We're going to have a look at some of those tracks now from Spill compilation number one. And we'll kick off with a track from Crabstick. This is called Speed Kills.

That was an outfit called Inside Out and a track entitled Another Day, Inside Out being a solo project of one Ian Wadley, who also cropped up in Gobble Gobble, which was just before Inside Out, and a track called The Disenchanted Forest, and at the beginning of that bracket of tunes was Crabstick and Speed Kills. Continue a little look at Spill compilation number one. Here are a couple more tracks from the first one. This is a track from an outfit called Wank Engine.

boy in Australia has ever died from an unrelieved erection.

0: So they call the concentration camp here. You know what they call it? Concentration camp air. Okay, they call me concentration camp air. So they really call me concentration camp air. Concentration camp. Concentration camp. Concentration camp. Concentration camp. Concentration camp. Concentration camp. Concentration camp. Concentration camp. Concentration camp. Concentration camp. Concentration camp. Concentration camp. Concentration camp. Concentration camp. Concentration camp. Concentration camp. Concentration camp. Concentration camp. Concentration camp. Concentration camp. Concentration camp. Concentration camp.
1: At the end of this tape, the program data for the sequences and the whole set of patches is ready and waiting for you.
0: Concentration camp. Concentration camp.

Triple Bean with a track called Blood in My Eye from Spill compilation number one. Before that, Farfisa's In Exile, Whilst We Patiently Wait Your Demise. And at the beginning there, Wank Engine with Dial Tones That Changed History. 1993 saw the release of Spill compilation two on compact disc as opposed to cassette, and still highlighted some exciting independent sounds that were emerging from Australia. We're going to hear now tracks from Spill compilation number two, and we'll kick off straight away now with San Jose Cow Music, an outfit featuring Greg Wadley, who was the man behind Spill, of course. A band that featured on a lot of compilations, but only ever released one album in 1998 called A Big Dog Day. But anyway, from San Jose Cow Music, this is a track called Hero King Beetle. 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

0: The rather prolific Julian Williams just there in a track called 130 GU around this time, well, around the same time as Spill. Julian Williams was running a label called From the Same Mother, and we will be looking at that label and some of their compilations sometime in the future. Julian Williams, member of a whole bunch of different bands, including Solids, who we will listen to a little later, High God People, and a whole bunch of other stuff. Before Julian Williams was an outfit called The Worms with Nazca Lines, and kicked off with San Jose Cow Music and Hero King Beetle. We're having a look at the Spill Records compilations 1, 2 and 3 this evening here on The Now Show. And we're bang in the middle of Spill compilation number 2. And we're seeing a little bit of Ghana Country represents. We're going to hear now from a track from Archbicus, a track called The Parthenon. Archbicus being Dave Taskus, bass player from Grong Grong and member of Volvox. Here is Parthenon from Archbicus.
1: 1, 2, 3, 4, 5, 6, 7, 8, 9, 10, 11, 12, 13.

provide, sir? Could I not foresee the events in my own future, as well as those of my clients? And while we're talking, sir,

The Good Chamber, if I didn't already mention, was what it was called, Born by the Wings of Poodles, and kicked off that bracket with Archbicus and a track entitled The Parthenon. A Spill compilation number 3 came out in 1995, and I remember working in a record store as Ian Wadley, brother of Greg, and I've mentioned his name a couple of times already, dropped in with copies of Spill compilation 3 as he'd just moved to Adelaide and wanted us to stock these compilations, which I was very happy to. Ian Wadley, here's the name again, playing in the outfit Small World Experience, a track called Vow of Silence.

the rather excellent minimum chips there and a live version of Walkman. Before that, the Invisible Empire gave us I Walk a Lonely Avenue and Small World Experience with Vow of Silence. We're looking at Spill compilation number 3 right now, and here's something from outfit called Solids. Solids with Greg Wadley, Julian Williams, who we've heard quite a bit of, and Jad Laraway, who is now residing here on Ghana land. The band kind of morphed into the outfit High God People, quite prolific in releasing excellent music. Well, Solids and High God People both. Anyway, here is Solids and A Pagan Arc Welder.

Apa?

Chris. I'm your bird.

And to conclude, three more tracks from Spill compilation number 3. Moo Meeslands gave us Listen Brethren. Krunkle gave us Afterlife just before that. And at the beginning was Solids with Pagan Arc Welder. Thanks for listening. Thanks to Greg Wadley and the Spill Corporation for putting out these wonderful compilations, capturing some amazing Australian underground music from the early to mid-90s. I'll also give thanks to Danny at Unbound Books down at Aldinga for the little chat we had on Friday night that spurned me on to put this together. It's been a thing in the works for a little while. 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

Let's have a look at Westside Rockers, a Bandcamp page dedicated to archiving Adelaide underground bad vibes from the late 80s until now. You're going to see a lot of the same names over all of these bands, and even those names themselves seem to be forever changing. But it's all common threads. I'm going to give you the names of the players on each release that you're going to hear, and that is a trip in itself. We're going to start this chaotic slow crawl through the West Side gutters where it began for me when I first saw the name Yog-Sothoth written on a t-shirt while working my shitty day job in the mid-90s.

Yog Sothoth and A Probe, Adelaide Freak Underground, 88 to 92. That was from the 92 demo. Nathan on guitar and vox, Andrew on guitar, Bad Bob on bass, and Rowan on drums. Right now, something from the PMBA Compact Disc Archives. This is Operation Octopus, and from a release called Fear of a Green Planet, compiling demos and live recordings from the 94-95 kind of period. We're going to hear a track called HQ Nose Cone from Operation Octopus. It's Shep on vocals, Nathan on guitar, Sam on bass, Simon on drums, and Paul Sloan on trumpet.

0: 1 PC 952 train to Outer Harbour. First stop, Eggleston, then Glanville, Peterhead, Glanville, Norwich, Drake, and Hutton. If you're on board, you're going to be leaving Outer
1: Glanville and Hermetic Coordinates, taken from the album Delusions of Ganja. Ayal on guitar and vocals, Fingers on bass and vocals, and Wex on drums, with psychedelic interludes and freakish diversions by Sister Notorious. Before that, we heard Peterhead, and from the album The Spongiform Malformation of Peterhead, A Woman's Got a Piece of Judgment Day, released on Smelly Records. And featuring Renister EJ on sax, Cool Breeze Becker on sax guitar and electronics, Penis Fingers on bass and vocals, Captain I on vocals, guitar and electronics, a Boobcat Bob on P-Synth, and the Drumhead on drums and analsis. And at the beginning there, Operation Octopus with HQ Nose Cone. We're here now from Tardis Retardus and a track called She Was a Visitor, originally recorded by an outfit, Minimal Man. This is taken from Death to Humans. Well, this is taken from a bootleg CDR that was going to promo the Tardis Retardus 3-CD box set, but originally appeared on a cassette called A Death to Humans in 1989. A longer version appeared on the Tardis Retardus box set on disc 3, We Are So Retarded. Here it is, Tardis Retardus.

queer-looking rooster, an agent of the Flying Saucers, recorded at Brompton in 1995. Dot Matrix on guitar and vocals, Nathan on guitar and vocals, Bad Bob on bass, and Ross on drums and vocals. Just before queer-looking rooster, we heard a track from Luminous Green Snow, Wasted Spaces. LGS were Mary Death on vocals, Dot on guitar and vocals, Sid on bass and vocals, and Rani on drums, vocals, and flute. And at the beginning there, TARDIS Retardus, She Was a Visitor. You're on the Now Show, of course, and we're looking at the Adelaide Bad Vibes Underground and West Side Rockers Bandcamp page. We're going to hear now from Bloody Rascal and Control Freak, a track that appeared on the 2007 compilation Nice Girls Don't Play Rock and Roll. Sister on guitar and vocals, Unleashia Fleas on bass, and Masha on drums and vocals.

Roadside Slasher just there in Hock Shop, recorded live at the Sound Lounge on the 15th of August 2009. Roadside Slasher was Sister Notorious on guitar and vocals, Anna Toxic on bass and vocals, and The Masher on drums and vocals. Before Roadside Slasher, Red Rascal and Somebody from Red is the Colour of Revolution, an album from 2007, Red Rascal being Rani Elena DeGraff on bass and vocals, Ross Martin on drums and vocals, and Home D on guitar and vocals. This track featuring Renastare EJ on sax. And at the beginning there, Bloody Rascal with Control Freak. And now here's Grong Grong and Vlad the Impaler, a version recorded early in 2010 at the Emu. Michael Farkas on vocal and sax, Charles Tolney on guitar, Nathan Dale on bass, and George Klestinis on drums. Apparently several other tracks were recorded on that day that may one day be found.

0: That was Rip Off a Park Pig Fuckers, paying tribute to the Primeevals with their version of the tune Hammer Yourself Senseless, recorded on the 3rd of November 2006 at the Fish Shop. The Renastere EJ on guitar, Clint Helicopter on bass and vocals, Sister Notorious on guitar, Captain Eye on guitar, and Wex Dabbler on drums. Before that was Superfly, recorded at Dave's Place, Henley Beach Road in Torrensville in 92, with a track called Two Fly Motherfucker. It had Jay on vocals, Nathan on guitar, Dave on bass, and Rowan on drums. And at the beginning of that bracket was Grong Grong and Vlad the Impaler. Let's close out this look at Bad Vibes from the Adelaide Underground, thanks to the Westside Rockers Bandcamp page. This is where it all ends with Pegasus, even though they don't appear on the Westside Rockers Bandcamp page. I'm going to leave you with a track recorded live at the Sound Lounge on the 31st of March 2012. This is Spit on a Pig. 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
1: Three sticks at once. So if you think you're a drummer, try three sticks at once. That's right, ladies and gentlemen. Three sticks at once.

Ellis Coltrane Ptah the Eldoard, the name of the album, recorded in 1970, January 26th in New York, featuring Ellis Coltrane on piano and harp, Ferry Sanders on tenor sax, alto flute and bells, the incredible Joe Henderson on tenor sax and alto flute, Ron Carter on bass, and Ben Riley on drums. Don Cherry's Symphony for Improvisers.

Side one of Don Cherry's Symphony for Improvisers, 1967 Blue Note Records. Don Cherry on coronets, Leandro Gatto Barbieri on tenor sax, Ferry Sanders on tenor sax and piccolo, Carl Berger on vibes and piano, Henry Grimes on bass, Jenny Clark on bass, Edward Blackwell on drums. New York, Ioneer Control.

New York Eye and Ear Control, Albert Isla, tenor sax, Don Cherry trumpet and cornet, Don Chikai on alto sax, Roswell Rudd trombone, Gary Peacock bass and Sonny Murray drums. Recorded live in New York, July 17th, 1964. 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

0: heard exactly as performed, without any splicing or editing, on alto saxophone, ornette common, trumpet Freddie Hubbard, pocket trumpet Don Cherry, bass clarinet Eric Dolphy, bass Charlie Hayden and Scott LaFaro, and on drums Billy Higgins and Ed Blackwell. In the left-hand channel, you can hear ornette common, Don Cherry, Scott LaFaro and Billy Higgins. Well, in the right channel, you can hear Eric Dolphy, Freddie Hubbard, Charlie Hayden and Ed Blackwell. The Now Show with the Ornette Coleman Double Quartet. 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
1: Archie Shepp, Blues for Donald Duck.

Recorded live in France at the first Independent Massey Jazz Festival on October 24th, 1975. Archie Shepp on saxophone, Charles Greenlee on trombone, Dave Burrell on piano, Cameroon Brown on bass, and Beaver Harris on drums.

Phase 2 of the Archie Shepp album, A Poem for Malcolm, recorded in Paris, August 14, 1969. Gretchen Moncourt, the third on trombone, Archie Shepp, tenor sax and piano, Hank Mobley on tenor sax, Vince Benedetti on piano, Malachi Favors on bass, and Philly Joe Jones on drums. Two tracks there, Rainforest, and a Miles Davis penned tune, Olio.

Bezmak presents live from the House of Iona, Trip Away! Ladies and gentlemen, I'd like to introduce you to myself, Suki Dean. And behind me, you know who it is. I tell you, you know who it is. Farley Ambrose and the Latin Heel. What's that? I don't know.

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I thought that one went for much, much longer. Yes, you've been listening to Zanzibar Music of Celebration, Women's Tarab Song, Nemekomi, Leave Me Alone, You Nosy People. No, it wasn't. It was the other one. I think we need to have some Women's Tarab Song from Zanzibar, and I'll perhaps have a look at the weather. Pretty nice out there. Apparently it was 4 degrees a couple of hours ago. But that was sort of way out north. And at that time, apparently it was 3 degrees in the city. You're listening to 3D Radio. This is Popular to Contrary Belief. It's 6:43.

Oh dear, I'm sorry, I went to the Bahamas. 6:54, you're listening to 3D Radio 93.7, coming at you from Garnerland, Adelaide, South Australia, June 22nd. It's my granddaughter's birthday. Happy birthday, Darcy Anna Owen. Hopefully she's asleep, but we have been listening after making a few mistakes. Music of Celebration from Zanzibar, the women's Tarab song. Namnikomi, Leave Me Alone, You Nosy People, with Makongwe Bakari, lead vocal, Maludi Haji Makuda, keyboard, with Group Sahib Al-Ari. And before that, I accidentally played Walidad by Zahirok, which was a flute piece. Interesting. I should at this time tell you that coming up later this morning, we have the Offbeat Show with Steve-O at 9 o'clock. So that's about 2 hours and 5 minutes away. Yes, it should be groovy and cool. Before that music, we had XTC with a lovely 12-inch single. The 12-inch single was from 1985. It was the Wake Up single in lovely black vinyl, but featured earlier songs from 79, 80, 82, as well as from 1985. So we had Wake Up, also on the 12-inch Take This Town, Mantis on Parole, Homo Safari Series number 4. On the B-side, Making Plans for Nigel, Sergeant Rock Is Going to Help Me, and a big hit for them, Sensors Working Overtime. 1, 2, 3, 4, 5. Which I guess is an appropriate sort of song in regards to the World Cup happening at the moment in the US of A, if you're familiar with the lyrics of that song, Sensors Working Overtime. Before XTC, we had Jim Croce, Gone Too Early, great songwriter, Time in a Bottle, from a lovely compilation album, Something for Everybody, a collection of reinterpreted and remixed tracks from a decade of innovative and dynamic film, theatre and opera productions, directed by Baz Luhrmann, including hits from Strictly Ballroom, La Boheme, and William Shakespeare's Romeo and Juliet, and possibly some stuff from Lake Lost, 1988, Haircut, 1988, and Labour Election Campaign, 1993, a couple of years before the, I guess, groundbreaking. I was very impressed. William Shakespeare's Romeo and Juliet from 1996 with Claire Danes and Leonardo DiCaprio, among others. Check it out if you haven't seen it already. Speaking of movies, Magic 8 Ball, Thursday mornings after the breakfast show on Thursdays with Pete and Tones, who go off. And a bit before the Smash It Up show with Dave and Mark. What else did I need to tell you? So much information, so little time. Before that stuff from Baz Luhrmann's Movies and Things, we had Sugar Free Jazz from Soul Coughing, Troth and John Collin and Ezra Koenig with Hello and I Think You Are a Contra. Before that, I think it was Archie Shepp with a bit of a back announce from one of my favourite Carls. And not sure. All sorts of things happening before that. But yes, you are listening to 3D Radio in some way, shape or form. I watched a movie last night from 2019, Top End Wedding, which was pretty cool. Directed by Wayne Blair, written by Joshua Tyler and Miranda Tapsell. Story by Miranda Tapsell, Josh Tyler and Glenn Condy. Starring Miranda Tapsell as Lauren, a lawyer from
Adelaide. Her sort of, he seemed very English to me, but I'm thinking he's supposed to be Australian born. Gwilym Lee, also featuring Ursula Jovic, Hugh Higginson, Shari Sebbins, Kerry Fox, Rob Collins, Shaka Cook, and Tracy Mann. Tracy Mann, who you might remember from many, many diverse Australian TV shows, and she was also in Sweet and Sour, about the trials and tribulations of a band that wanted to do it their own way back in the day, with David Rain. And I think there's two Sweet and Sour LPs of music from the shows, featuring a lot of stuff from great Australian songwriters and bands, some David McComb from the Triffids and other notables. Check it out. And I think that's it. We're up to date. I still haven't got to the weather. Just so many things strange and mystifying going on in the world. Oh, I've done something really, really different. Actually, it sounds like it's raining. Might be the air conditioner kicking in. My phone wasn't sort of working or reacting for a while. I think my hands were sort of too cold to... It does. It really sounds like it's raining. 7:01. Might be the air conditioning. I should go outside and have a look. Yeah, my phone wasn't sort of behaving and reacting, but got there in the end. And there was something else that may or may not have been important. I did something very, very different and unusual this morning. I've brought in some sound nullifying headphones. Yes, 3D demystifying radio. So hopefully a bit later in the day, maybe half an hour, 45 minutes from now, maybe a bit after 8 o'clock, I'll not be distracted by the leaf blower man. But it's hard for me to imagine a world without noise. But what is the sound of one hand clapping when a tree falls down deep in a forest?

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But the doctors know best, so I've taken the pills, I've taken the tests.

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And your 50-foot jumps and your cold stomach pumps.

Yes, real vinyl in real black. I'm just waiting for it to start clicking. There it goes. Put the needle on the record, put the needle on the record. Take the needle off the record, come on. Oops. Yeah, it's a bit of a blast from my past. The Doctors of Madness, their first wonderful album. Oh, clunk. Late Night Movies, All Night Brainstorms. Featuring Kid Strange, a.k.a. Richard Strange. The wonderful violin, etc. Urban Blitz. I'm not sure what his real name was. I think I checked it up many years ago, but have since forgotten. Urban Blitz played violino électrique, baritone viol electra, guitars in brackets, low budget orchestra, bass and vocals from Stoner, drums, percussion,

from a sort of bonus CD single, which features five live songs from the Cure Concert Live, which was 1990. Very groovy. So, yeah, A Forest, which before that we had the very celebratory Women's Tarab song featuring Sahib Al-Ari and others from Zanzibar. But I forgot to mention a song before that that I squeezed in after the intro message for Sovereignty of Land. And what we heard was from an album called Culture Nation by Miharagi from 2006. A song called Welcome to Our Country. I'm sorry, I didn't announce that back then. It sort of slipped through the gaps, as some things do. 7:25 is the time. In some way, shape or form, as I mentioned, you're probably tuned into 3D Radio. June 22nd, 2026. And yeah, we're transmitting from Kaurna Land, Adelaide, South Australia. We're sort of in St. Peter's on the edge of Norwood. Lovely area. I'll be heading off to the library a bit later in the day. Maybe over to the parade, have a look around. Get up to some funny business. Who knows? Yes. You never, never, never know. Anything could happen. I might not get to the other side of Paynham Road. Anyways, last Thursday, I had a very exciting day. Friday was pretty good as well. Yesterday, we had a very exciting first birthday party with Pass the Parcel and Egg and Spoon Race. I was robbed. And a very, very dangerous piñata. Yes. I think helmets should be provided and protective eyewear. Any parents pondering a piñata at the next children's birthday party. But I digress. Yeah, a song I heard Thursday on Cruise Radio. I haven't heard it in a long, long time. And yes, made me want to get home as soon as possible and dig out all my Lizard Train records and CDs, and this is a bit of an anomaly. They did a few covers back in the day. They did a lovely version of Strange Fruit, but this is one that came with an unusual film clip you may be interested in checking out. The Lizard Train, Gone But Not Forgotten.

Did I say sound nullifying headphones? Yes, I was enjoying that song, and it's 12 minutes to 8, and the Leafblower Man is out and about on Paynham Road doing his thing, blowing those leaves willy-nilly off the footpath onto the road. Oh, he's stopped. Yeah, I was saying before that I thought it sounded like it was raining, but no, it wasn't raining. It was the air conditioner kicking in as the leaf blower kicks in yet again. Beautiful. The song that we just listened to from a long, long time ago, Model Worker from Magazine, from their rather wonderful Correct Use of Soap album from 1980, just struck me listening to that song, that the little synthesizer bit that repeats. It's very similar to a noise that was being used in one of the Dogs in Space songs with Michael Hutchence's band on stage when they're having troubles with their equipment. Yes, good times and great rock and roll. Model Worker magazine. Before that, from Colour Wheel, from the Junkyard Resurrection album, a song called Crash, and thanks to Colour Wheel and Tim, who've been donating a lot of music for us to give away soon at our next Radiothon. Thank you very much. A lot of really cool stuff coming in from Colour Wheel. And we had the Tonight Show with Dirt. Sad news, the Tonight Show's apparently calling it a day, which is pretty sad. Going way, way back, probably to a little bit, a year or two after that magazine song, the Bliss Bombs. I'm not sure if they all went to Melbourne as the Bliss Bombs or if just a few of them went to Melbourne, but that was the Bliss Bombs from the 3D demo library archives. Trees at Night from the Bliss Bombs, and let's see. I think one of the Bliss Bombs is still in England, Anna, as is, I think, David Creese from The Lizard Train and The Dumb Earth. I think he's still in England with Lisa, also known as Chucky Suicide's sister. Yes. So before the Bliss Bombs, we had Sacrificial Larynx with Beautiful Day from the Model Citizen CD, from the Lizard Train from 1993 from the Wonderful Couch album, which features the lad sitting on a couch waiting for Steve Albini, who eventually came over and did some work with them, which was very cool. Their version of Keep On Loving You, which was a big hit for Rio Speedwagon, or if you prefer, REO Speedwagon. What year was that for the Speedwagon? 1980, early 81. Rio Speedwagon were formed in Champaign, Illinois, 1967. And I had some other details here about their wonderful success and all their big hits and things over a period of time, and I can't sort of focus to get it together because I can still hear. He stopped again. I can still hear the Leaf Blower Man coming in and out of my life. Yeah, a band I never sort of paid any attention to, apart from that song, I guess, being on the radio and being sort of omnipresent or ubiquitous and hard to avoid. Like a lot of music on the radio, it's hard to avoid. So we try to play things that you may not have heard before, or you haven't heard in a long time, or was never given much opportunity to be listened to in the past. But 3D Radio also bringing a lot of great new music, and Sacrificial Larynx, if you haven't seen them play live, go see them, they're great. So, I was going to say, yeah, Steve Albini, gone but not forgotten. Also,
Much missed, should mention, Liz Dealey. Very sad. 7:53. This is Popular to Contrary Belief. You're listening to 3D Radio, June 22nd. What was I going to play next, you might ask? Ah, yes. I had a rather good evening Thursday. Thursday, after listening to a few hours of Cruise Radio and hearing that original version of the REO Speedwagon song, not the Lizard Train version from the couch. But then jaunted down to the wonderful Wheat Sheaf to catch Stuart James Day and the Red Motor. And they were great. The electric guitar interplay between Stuart and Jonesy was very nice, very cool. Stuart played quite a few songs on acoustic guitar. I wonder if he was looking longingly before they played at Cameron Goodall's beautiful Guild 8-string. Is that on the Christmas list for Mr. Day? I'm not sure. But anyway, yeah, the Red Motor was great. Really good. And Jeannie Day did some backing vocals on a few of the songs, which was great. Billy the drummer and the Poet Corner, Poetry Corner was good. But I think they need to perhaps get in touch with Brett Sodi for some dad jokes. Could be on the cards. Could be a bit of a Del Webb, Red Motor sort of infusion kind of thing. With they should publish a book of bad jokes and puns we've shared with people on stage over the years. So anyway, the new album is Why Is It So? And yes, apart from having a lovely guitar, Cameron Goodall was great. Some great songs. Pity you couldn't have played for a bit longer. Yeah, great voice, great music, great lyrics, good show. Good evening at the Wheatie. And Ali Oakley was there. She mentioned the gig on Saturday morning and played some things, and also mentioned going to see Monsieur Kuymenber and a Leonard Cohen tribute, which I'll see if I can find a bit later. He's revving it up. He's revving it up out there. So yes, without further ado, from the new Why Is It So album, this is something that I find very educational, this one. It's good when you have songs that are deep and meaningful and can teach you a little bit about life as well.

What's on this week at the Wheatsheaf Hotel, Theberton? Wednesday the 24th of June, Veal Carvenan and Asa Newland. Thursday, the Big Ol' Wheatie Music Pub Quiz with Aaron Nash and the AA side. Friday, the Fallen Saints with Paul White. 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And on Sunday, the Yearlings and Lucy Thorne from 4 o'clock. The Wheatie, proudly supporting 3D Radio.

Yes. That was a magazine with The Light Pours Out of Me, and again, it's getting a bit monotonous. The Leaf Blower Man's out there again. I'm going to have to get him a walk person and get him to put in requests. Wouldn't that be interesting? What would the Leaf Blower Man really like to hear? Would he like Magazine from 1980? Yes, bizarre. But I've been having fun games here with the CD players. They're not sort of registering. I used it earlier, very earlier, about 6:30, and a couple of times after that. And I've tried to queue up something from the same album, Something for Everybody, which is, as I was saying earlier, a collection of musical pieces from Baz Luhrmann's films, plays, whatevers, over a long period of time. Yeah, an eclectic collection of reinterpreted and remixed tracks from a decade of innovative and dynamic film, theatre, and opera productions, and also listed Lake Lost 1988, music theatre piece for the Australian Opera, Haircut 1988, rework of the musical Hair for 6 years old company, Sydney Theatre Company. Yes, La Boheme, Strictly Ballroom, which I watched a few weeks ago. Midsummer Night's Dream, Australia Opera. And also in 1993, Labor election campaign for the Labor Party televised campaign launch. 1993, gosh, that's when my daughter was born, who celebrated the first year of. Well, it's actually celebrating the first year of motherhood today. Groovy, out of sight. And yes, William Shakespeare's Romeo. So I was going to play another piece from William Shakespeare's Romeo, but it's not sort of. It doesn't seem to be reading on the CD player. So I've given the CD player a bit of a rest, which might save you from some other things I was going to play to go with our little. Recklink cup message, because I've brought in some of my very treasured possessions, a couple of CD singles, the Pride of South Australia, the Adelaide Crows song, the It's the Crows Again and Not the Crows Again CD, and another one which I think is very rare, Jack Rabbit and the Hares, I Hate the Adelaide Crows. I Hate the Adelaide Crows. Who Needs Enemies? Messin' in the Kitchen. Perfect for this time of the day. And we shall hopefully have some perfect scrambled eggs, some more good advice for people who do like messing in the kitchen.

0: maybe you'd like to keep it simple and not do too much messing. I don't know. But anyway, so we might get something else from Something for Everybody, or we might not. We'll see how the CD players shape up after their rest, and if they're not shaping up, they'll just have to have a good, long, hard look at themselves. That's right. 8:30, popular to contrary belief, June 22nd. So we're going to this obscurity, a lovely album called Potatoes from those beautiful people that brought us The Residents, Ronaldo and the Loaf, Snake Finger, Mark Mothersbaugh's on this, Clubfoot Orchestra. I'm talking about Rough Records. Thanks to Andrew Kay, as always, for donating heaps and heaps and truckloads of Rough Records stuff and Resident stuff to the station. This one is a gem, probably from Andrew. Let's see. Yes, donated by Andrew Kay, 1987. Triple M FM. Attention, Osmosis and the Folk Show. But yeah, so we're going to hear something by Artist Unknown and then Negative Land. Oh, I can't wait. I still can't wait. I've just got to put this on and dash over to the window and say a cheerio to the leaf blower man.
1: Who you buzzing round now, Billy B, Billy B? Who you buzzing round now? 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Bee, bee, wasn't me. 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Bee, wasn't me. Billy's bee, bee, wasn't me. Now I gotta tell you that this little baby bee, she ain't crying at her honey tea, cause she knows she got another boy bee that's a hornet, got a real stinger he. Oh, I promise that I'll never think of you, bee, Billy, promise not to think of me, cause it's with you, Billy, that I'll never be, Billy, I don't wanna be with Billy, bee.

0: My son Andy, Andy Kerr. 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And I think he was jolly successful. 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His favorite dish, scrambled eggs. 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Just whip 4 eggs together without liquid. And season them. And then pop them into melted butter. You know, when the butter is just at the point of browning and smells like hazelnuts, that's the time to add the eggs. Stir them rapidly. Stir them rapidly. Stir them rapidly. And when they look just right, add 1/4 cup of cold milk. This little trick halts the cooking process that so often makes eggs dry. Fresh eggs are one of the world's great delicacies. They deserve to be treated with respect.
1: Right. Try it. Love it.

0: the Recklick Community Cup 2026. 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
0: Will the Anchors get a three-peat or will the Rockatoos claim victory?
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0: Yeah, have some nuts, Steve-o. Mm-hmm. Oh, he's having some nuts. Thanks to Amanda and Shelley and people for today's spicy nuts. And as always, thanks to the Tea Catcher for some lovely organic teas here at 3D. But Biofield rant was Jack Rabbit and the Hares with I Hate the Adelaide Crows. Yes, the CD player had a bit of a rest and a bit of a long, hard look at itself and played okay there. Two songs we had. Not the Crows Again, yes, very ancient CD single, going back to when the Crows won their second grand final, 1998, against North Melbourne the previous year, against Port St Kilda, 1997. I was actually in Melbourne accidentally at the time on the way through to visiting relatives in Sydney and... Yeah, Melbourne was red and white and black all over, and they certainly got behind the Saints. The frequently unfortunate Saints. But they did have another good loss yesterday. Yes, St Kilda. My grandfather gave me this lovely sort of plastic commemorative pillow of the 1966 grand final when the Saints won, and it had all their autographs sort of etched into the plastic, and it was a beautiful thing, and I had it for many, many years, but I think it sort of disappeared somehow when I went to Ayala, but footy nostalgia gets you by the thingos. Recklink coming up, and what else have we been listening to? We had Billy B by Artist Unknown and Perfect Scrambled Eggs from Negative Land. Those two taken from the compilation album I was talking about. Potatoes from Ralph Records. We also had something that I think I've forgotten. And Public Eye, two songs, Curly Feather and A World... No, Where Are You Now? Public Eye, very good. I forgot to mention earlier, when I was talking about Magazine and Things, we also heard two songs from 22Z, or if you prefer... 22Z on lovely black vinyl, and apparently they were formed in Adelaide in September 1984. Stephen Matters, Stephen Fleming and Tony Smith, with Colin Doley playing the trumpet and flugelhorns on a song we heard, Accidents. We heard Accidents and also Night Nurse from their Swinging Horses and Ringing Things album. From 22Z or Z. We had a station gig with 22Z many, many years ago, and it was a great night, and they had Catherine Lambert come out and do Smack Jack with them, which was pretty cool. Catherine Lambert, great talent. She was probably in Spank You Very Much at the time, but... probably also doing other things, but Smack Jack, a Nina Hagen song done by 22Z with Catherine Lambert way, way back in the day. And we heard Screaming Believers with Sandra, a single from Greasy Pop many years ago, but also featured Is Vic There on the B-side, recorded at the old studio at McGill Road, the original Triple M building. And there's something else in there. Oh, Free Your Mind from Stuart James Day from the new Why Is It So album, Stuart James Day with the Red Motor. And as I mentioned, a great a great gig at the Wheat Sheaf on Thursday. They were very good, and Cameron Goodall as well. 8:55. I've probably got one more song to go. I've got a few things that I could possibly choose. Yeah, I think I'll do it for love. The another one from the new Stuart James Day and the Red Motor album. Great song. Very good lyrics. Listen closely. What else? I didn't actually get round to telling you anything about the weather, other than that it wasn't raining. It was my imagination and or the air conditioning. What? Is it raining, Steve-o?
1: No.
0: No.
1: It's freezing.
0: Oh, it's freezing. Steve-o is in the building, gearing up for Offbeat and getting into the spicy peanuts. Yes. 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Popular to contrary belief, signing out.

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Wednesday the 24th of June, Veal Carvenan and Asa Newland. 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And on Sunday, the Yearlings and Lucy Thorne from 4 o'clock. The Wheaty, proudly supporting 3D Radio.

Hello, good morning. Welcome to the very lovely sounds of Offbeat for this Monday. I'm Steve-O. I'll be here till about 11 o'clock, bringing you a couple of hours of beautiful world music and hopefully you stick with it, because after I finish at 11, Jade will be up with Frontiers. And I'm not going to speak much today because I am losing my voice. I have got a bit of a throaty, so I'll do what I can anyway. Now, we were just listening to beautiful Mexican singer Astrid Haddad from her 2000 album Mexican Girls Volume 1, and AE was the name of that track. Now, I've lost a track. I don't know what I've done with it. I must have just deleted it. Anyway, a couple of other tracks. Baratina was the track before that, from a 1994 album called Etada. There are a couple of Finnish ladies, very, very, very, very great voices. The track's called Travuska, and Xenos before that, from an Australian Australian outfit set up in with Romanian players, Romanian musicians, set up in Switzerland, I think, and moved to Australia. Xenos. It's from a 1997 album called Fire in the Feet, and O Postari was that track. Oh gosh, I hope I can get a bit more organised without any more delays as I go here, because I've got some great music to bring to you today, and I want to share it. I want to share it with you. So, without any further ado, I'm going to go back and just do what I've got here. Get it all done for you, and so stay tuned. I'll be a bit more switched on in a few minutes, I think. But meanwhile, enjoy it. This is 3D Radio 93.7 on your dial, and this is Steve-O with Offbeat.